It's hard to say that I'd rather stay awake when I'm asleep, because my dreams are bursting at the seams.

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2: My girlfriend asked, I wonder if you could get busted for smoking some hash on stage. 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

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New Year's Eve!

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And I should run you a hot bath and fill it up with bubbles.

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And I know you love Shrek because we've watched it 12 times. But maybe you're hoping for a fairy tale too. And if your DVD breaks today, you should have got a VCR, because I've never owned a Blu-ray, true say. And now I've always been shit at computer games, and your brother always beats me. And if I lost, I'd go across and chuck all the controllers at the TV. And then you'd laugh at me and be asking me if I'm gonna be home next week. 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

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So you just need to

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2: Well, that's it, Mike. 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

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All right, this would be much happier if only one more thing were true. 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So here's to Bill.